0: before you go, there's something I want you to have.
1: Oh, it's beautiful. But wait a minute, isn't this...
0: Yeah, yes it is.
1: But I thought the old lady dropped them into the ocean in the end.

0: cards up my sleeve, nothing under my hat.
1: The moment of truth, there's no going back.
0: Went from Bonnie and Clyde to Jekyll and Hyde.

justice of cause and effect, respect, love, compassion. 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